0: We should record. You got that? I need to sample this audio.
1: Hey, can I hear that one more time?
2: One more time, please.
3: I had no choice but to hear you. You stated your case time and again.

little sister, don't you cry anymore. It's alright, it's alright, nothing is forever lost. Hey, little sister, I know I'm not always around, so let me